0: And I'm really excited to see each team play. And yeah.
1: Okay, so let's be honest. They scored because Korea messed up, right?
0: Yeah.
1: And obviously, they weren't able to score a real goal. That's what I call it. What do you think about that selection? You think we're going to get to the fifth game?
2: I have hope.
1: She has hope.
2: Hope core.
0: I have hope too. You know, they just need to step it up a little bit. And you know, like, we have the team, we have good players. We just need to step it up next game and the games after that too.
1: Órale, pues. Thank you guys. Órale.
2: Thank you, gracias.
1: Órale. ¿Cómo vieron partido?
3: No habla español.
1: Oh, you don't speak Korean?
2: No.
1: Not Korean either.